0: 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Die ARD-Hitnacht.
1: 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We've definitely got our thing together, don't we, baby? Nobody but you and me. 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